nice and easy. But there's just one thing, you see. We never, ever do nothing nice and easy. We always do it nice and rough. But we're gonna take the beginning of this song and do it easy. But then we're gonna do the finish.

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But the check outside the game, and you know what I'm talking about. Just let me know if you wanna go to that home out on the range. They got a lot of nice girls.

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1: What we've got here is failure to communicate. Some men you just can't reach. So you get what we had here last week, which is the way he wants it. Well, he gets it. I don't like it.

0: 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Sin pausa.
1: My friend's got a girlfriend and he hates that bitch. He just...

0: Hello. Welcome. Thank you for coming. We're here to celebrate the life and music of George Harrison. This is a blessed occasion for me because I can share my love of George with you. And I think most important of it all is that his wife Olivia and his son Danny can experience and witness how much we loved him through his music tonight. So thank you for coming again. At this point, I'd like to introduce one of my great heroes, the maestro Ravi Shankar.
1: Thank you, Eric. Dear friends, I strongly feel that George is here tonight. I mean, how can he not be here when all of us who love him so much have assembled all together to sing for him, to play music for him? I'm sure he's here.

0: Thank you very much. Thank you. 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

Thank you, thank you, thank you. I love you. 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

0: Oh, yeah, what a night. Thank you all for coming. Thank you for Olivia and Danny for inviting us all. Sometimes if you go around to George's house after you'd had dinner, the ukuleles would come out. And one time, not so long ago, we were playing, and I said, there's a song I do on the ukulele, and I played it for him, play it for you now. It's a tribute to our beautiful friend.
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I just wanted to say, you know, from the bottom of my heart, thank you to all the musicians here who've played on everything. You guys, you're my dad's dearest friends. I love you guys so much. He loves you, and it's the most beautiful thing we could be doing on today. Thank you very much, Eric. You're the man. God bless you all. God bless you all. Have a nice night. Joe Brown.